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0: 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Hey, it's Octavius. How are you? 865-909-ROCK, how you reach me up here. Fourth annual Smoky Mountain Bike Week's going on right now, all the way through Saturday with Smoky Mountain Harley. 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And great live music, too. They've had so many great bands. Give Me Back My Skinner, Dwayne Jennings, Big Gun, Moonshine Bandits, and Tyler Bryant. 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And keep your eyes and ears open for motorcycles all over East Tennessee during this week. We really do appreciate it. All right, 80s and 8 continues with Whitesnake and John Mellencamp on the way.
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0: 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It's Octavius. 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We got a brand new top five. It's confession time. That's coming up at 9 o'clock. And then your 9:30 Thunder from Down Under is not too far after that either. 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
1: From the home office in Green Bay, Wisconsin, Octavius's Top 5 Confessions. Number 5. My guitar collection. Do I need another guitar? Absolutely not. Do I already own enough guitars? Absolutely. Will that stop me from looking at another guitar and saying, yeah, but I don't have that one? Absolutely not. At this point, I'm not collecting guitars. I'm just running a foster home for Gibson and Fender. Number 4. My obsession with the TV show Scrubs. I've watched Scrubs so many times, I don't even watch it anymore. I just put it on and I let it exist around me. I know the jokes, I know the episodes, I know what's about to happen, and somehow I'll still sit there thinking, oh, this is a good one. Yes, Octavius, you know, you've seen it 47 times. Number 3, speeding tickets. Apparently somewhere along the way I developed a complicated relationship with the speed limit. I don't necessarily consider it a law, it's more like a suggestion from the Department of Transportation. A police officer says, do you know how fast you were going? I say, apparently slightly faster than you were comfortable with. And that's when the conversation generally stops going my way. Number 2, my garage. Every few months I announce, this weekend I'm cleaning out the garage. And technically I do work on it. I pick up a box from one side, walk it across the garage, put it down on the other side, stand back and think to myself, damn, I made some progress today. I haven't cleaned that garage. I just rearranged the crime scene. And the number 1 confession from Octavius. I can somehow combine all 4 of these problems in one afternoon. I'll go in the garage to clean it, find a guitar I forgot I had, sit down and play it for like 10 minutes, go inside, take a break, and watch one episode of Scrubs, 3 hours later realize I haven't accomplished a damn thing, jump in the Jeep because I'm running late, and get a speeding ticket. Ladies and gentlemen, that's not poor time management. That's a system. I'm Octavius, and I'm going to clean the garage this weekend. Probably.
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103.5 WIMZ, Knoxville's classic rock. Little Guitars off of Diver Down. Little Van Halen tonight. 9:30 Thunder from Down Under's on the way. Police Memorial Ride honoring Knox County Sheriff's Officer, K-9 Officer Tucker Blakely, is coming up Saturday, October 10th at Bootlegger Harley-Davidson out there on Lovell Road. Registration is going to start at 9:30. They're going to have a memorial service at 11. Kickstands are up at noon for a fully escorted ride. All money collected goes directly to the Blakely family. We're going to honor this fallen hero. Police Memorial Ride, Knox County Sheriff's Officer, K-9 Officer Tucker Blakely, for Saturday, October 10th. Check out the bike events page at WIMZ.com for all of that info. Back into the music. How about a little Metallica tonight?

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0: Clapton talking about the news, Candy. 103.5 WIMZ, Knoxville's classic rock. It's Octavius. Oh, no, not me. No, not at all. All right, coming up 10 o'clock, paying a little quick tribute to Molly Hatchet tonight. A couple tunes from them, two of my faves, and I'm sure going to be your faves as well. That's coming up right at the top of the hour. We're just going to start calling it Octavius's 10 o'clock thing. How about that? All right. Classic Rock on the Clock, 6:15 and 8:15 every morning with J-Mac and Drake. 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All right, looking ahead, oh, yeah, Motley Crue and some Heart. And then at 10 o'clock, going to get into a little bit of Molly Hatchet. 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

0: 103.5 WIMZ, Knoxville's classic rock. Bob Seger, welcome to the 10 o'clock hour. 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

0: International Society of Moderately Handsome Radio Announcers Best Haircut Award. Okay, there's no such thing. But what's left of his hair looks fabulous.
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0: 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It's Octavius signing off. Thank you so much for the calls, the messages, all the reaching out through social media. I really do appreciate you guys on social media. By the way, if you're not following me on social media, it's octavius.knightswimz. I'd appreciate your follow if you're not following me already. But I hope you're doing well, and it's always great talking to you, especially those that I haven't seen in a while, if you know what I mean. I wish you peace, love, progress, patience, persistence, and perspective. Live in light and truth, and whatever's going on in your life, keep moving forward. Good advice from a good old friend. Good night, Knoxville. See you tomorrow at 6.
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Some coming attractions. We're going to hear from the great Ann Wilson of Heart on a future edition of the program here. And one of the things we're going to have to get into is her experience getting to sing Led Zeppelin in front of the surviving members of Led Zeppelin. That is one of many great experiences that she's been part of as a music fan who just happens to make music as well. It's Matt Wardlaw. As you're hearing this, it is my birthday. It's been a good day made even better by being here tonight with you. So if the spirit moves you, raise a glass of your favorite beverage and let's have some fun tonight on UCR. And here is George Thorogood with a thing or two more to say about all of that.

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1: We're getting our first look at the movie documenting the night Black Sabbath said goodbye. A new trailer is dropped for Back to the Beginning, the concert film capturing Black Sabbath's massive final show in Birmingham, England, and Ozzy Osbourne's final performance before his death in July of 2025. And this wasn't exactly four guys playing down at the corner bar either. The original concert featured Metallica, Guns N' Roses, Slayer, Tool, Pantera, Alice in Chains, and a pile of other rock and metal heavyweights, all there to honor Ozzy and Sabbath. The movie will feature footage from every set, along with performances from Ozzy and the original Black Sabbath lineup. And after more than five decades of Sabbath, seeing Ozzy back in Birmingham for one final thank you, yeah, even this smart aleck might need a minute. Back to the Beginning hits theaters October 28th. At your 60 Seconds in Rock, I'm Octavius for 103.5 WIMZ, Knoxville's Classic Rock.

tomorrow night. This is cool. AC/DC and the Foo Fighters will team up one more time. If you recall, AC/DC had to postpone their concert at MetLife Stadium in the New York area due to weather. And the good news is that ticket holders are getting rewarded as a thank you for being patient. Foo Fighters will open the show. And as the Foos said with great enthusiasm on social media, announcing their addition to the bill, let there be rock. And knowing both bands, I am sure there will be plenty of that. It's ultimate classic rock.

0: You blink and it happens like that. We are almost through our first hour. You've got requests. I know that you do because I've already gotten a number of them, and we're going to take care of some of those momentarily, including Def Leppard. But the rest of you, get those over my way, Wardlaw at ultimateclassicrock.com, or use our app, and we will see what we can do here at UCR.
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I don't know if you heard about this news, but People Magazine has opened their voting for the annual Sexiest Man Alive contest. I'm going to make this easy and make it clear right now. I am taking myself out of the running, so please don't vote for me in this year's Sexiest Man Alive contest. I think it's time to finally let somebody else win. Maybe Travis Kelce or somebody like that deserves the crown more, don't you think? Here is requested Def Leppard as promised. It's Ultimate Classic Rock.

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0: We're into another hour. I've got a good plan. It feels like we should just rock and roll all night, or at least for another hour. Are you with me with that plan? Here's Kiss on UCR.
1: Listen, I want to tell you, you've been a dynamite audience, and you deserve to give yourselves a round of applause. Let's go.

You folks who listen to this show know that I love the Pump album by Aerosmith a lot. Probably one of my favorite records by Aerosmith. I know that for some that is total sacrilege, but look, I love the 70s stuff too. Don't get me wrong, but there's room for both eras of Aerosmith in my world. Pump is a good album, number one, and it's also the Aerosmith that I grew up with. And beyond how much I like the songs on Pump, there are certain ones like What It Takes, which take me right back to where I was at that time for me. Barely a teenager, wallowing in the fact that I was single, probably going to be single forever, it seemed like, and I think I'd gone through my first

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Well, don't look now, but there's a couple of police matters to discuss. That's the way I'm going to put it. The band's Zenyatta Mandata, that is going to be our album of the week tomorrow night. We'll listen through the whole record and dig into the story of the album a bit. It's Matt Wardlaw. We will also dig out some early live recordings by the Police later tonight on Backstage. Right now, keep your distance. This is Ultimate Classic Rock.

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Sometimes, you know what? It's just time to slow down a bit. Take it easy. 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

0: 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We'll also hear a fresh 9 at 9 as we start the next hour, courtesy of Wade from the UCR Universe, who chose a great theme and 9 songs connected to that theme. So there is still a lot to come. Stick around. It's Ultimate Classic Rock.
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Well, we spoke about the annual Fat Bear Contest in Alaska recently here on the show. The good news is they have crowned this year's winner, who is named Backpack. Now, Backpack was looking relatively lean back in June, and if you guessed that that was going to change, it did change. Here in October, Backpack clocked in at an impressive weight of over 1,200 pounds. So maybe now that he has snared the Fat Bear Trophy, now it might be a good time to have a few bear salads, I'm thinking. Don't growl at me, Backpack. You knew that was coming. It's just a suggestion, and this is merely Ultimate Classic Rock.

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Okay, as I mentioned, our man Wade served up tonight's list of fun for the 9 at 9. His theme, all about the open road, rocking out while cruising, motoring, racing, or traveling, as he told me via email. And thanks to Wade, we have a full hour of songs in that vein, including this one from Bachman Turner Overdrive. It is Ultimate Classic Rock.

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38 Special's sixth studio album, Tour de Force, came out in late 1983, so we were still hearing 38 all over the radio and MTV by the time 1984 rolled around. It's Matt Wardlaw. 1984, also a big year for the Cars. Their album Heartbeat City, which, as you might know, they worked on with Mutt Lange and had a bunch of huge hits from that record. And speaking of MTV, they were masters of the music video. Our next song might remind you of just that. It's Ultimate Classic Rock, and this is The 9 at 9.

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0: I want to send that one out to Aiden, who emailed me recently and wanted to hear that song. He says he's the teenager in North Dakota who was pulled over by the local sheriff's department. I don't know if he told them this directly, but he shared it with me in the email that he can't drive 55. Aiden, I'm going to give you this advice as a former teenager who was once your age not so long ago. It is good to adhere to the speed limit, because if you're like me and get enough speeding tickets, you're going to get enough points on your license that your car insurance will become very expensive. So in other words, don't be like me. Thanks for the email, Aiden. This is our open road edition of the 9 at 9, and let us send one more song out to Aiden right now. Hot Rod Lincoln on UCR.
1: My pappy said, son, you're going to drive me to drinking if you don't stop driving that Hot Rod Lincoln. Have you heard the story of the hot rod race with the Fords and Lincolns was setting the pace? That story is true, I'm here to say I was driving that Model A. It's got a Lincoln motor and it's really souped up. That Model A body makes it look like a pup's. Got 8 cylinders and uses them all. Got overdrive, just won't stall. With a 4-barrel carb and a dual exhaust, with 4 living gears you can really get lost. Got safety tubes, but I ain't scared. The brakes are good, tires fair. Pulled out of San Pedro late one night, the moon and the stars was shining bright. We was driving up Grapevine Hill, passing cars like they was standing still. All of a sudden, in a wink of an eye, a Cadillac sedan passed us by. I said, boys, it's a mark for me. By then, the taillight was all you could see. Now the fellas ribbed me for being behind, so I thought I'd make the Lincoln unwind. Took my foot off the gas, and man alive, I shoved it on down into overdrive. Wound it up to 110, my speedometer said that I hit top end. My foot was glued like lead to the floor, that's all there is, and there ain't no more. Now the boys all thought, lost my sense, and telephone poles looked like a picket fence. They said, slow down, I see spots, the lines on the road just look like dots. Took a corner, sideswiped the truck, crossed my fingers just for luck. My fenders was clicking the guardrail post, the guy beside me was white as a ghost. Smoke was coming from out of the back when I started to gain on that Cadillac. Knew I could catch him, I thought I could pass, don't you know by then we'd be low on gas. We had flames coming from out of the side. Feel the tension, man, what a ride. I said, look out, boys, I got a license to fly. And that caddy pulled over and let us by. Now all of a sudden she started knocking him down. And she started to rock. And I looked in the mirror, red light was blinking. The cops was after my Hot Rod Lincoln. They arrested me and they put me in jail. And they called my pappy to throw my bail. And he said, son, you're gonna drive me to drinking if you don't stop driving that Hot Rod Lincoln.
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0: Rick says we should play some live Deep Purple. That is a great suggestion, Rick. We will absolutely do that on a future edition of UCR Backstage. It's Matt Wardlaw. 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And if we use your list, I'm going to send you a package of stuff from the UCR Prize Closet, just like I did recently for Wade. So get creative, and I'll look forward to hearing what you come up with. 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

From what I've heard, you all had a fun summer hanging out with Motley Crue, Tesla, and Extreme. Return of the Carnival of Sins tour, and who does not love going out to the carnival? Am I right about that? UCR Backstage is next. We're going to hear some fresh, previously unreleased live material from the late Bob Weir of the Grateful Dead and some other stuff as well. It's Ultimate Classic Rock.

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I ask him what's the matter, but I know he don't talk. 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

the ring man, give me two cures. Said, jump right in. But his first was Texas medicine. The second was just railroad gin.

I was happy to see the email hit my inbox yesterday regarding a 10th anniversary reissue that's coming out for Bob Weir's Blue Mountain album. You can order up the vinyl double LP as we speak at dead.net. And there's going to be a larger deluxe edition that's going to come out in November featuring a wealth of additional tracks, including some cool live material like the tune we heard right there, Stuck Inside of Mobile with the Memphis Blues, again, recorded live in Mobile, Alabama, in fact, back in 2017. And if you want to hear that again, the good news is they offered that up as a digital single that will get us all stoked for the reissue of Blue Mountain. I would say we are all sufficiently stoked after hearing that, aren't we? It's Matt Wardlaw. Let's sort of stay in that vein with this next one from the Allman Brothers Band. It's UCR Backstage.

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0: In case you missed it, we're going to revisit the Zenyatta Mandata album by The Police on tomorrow night's show. In the meantime, I thought we'd go back and do something live from the band recorded pretty early on in Boston. It's your pal Wardlaw, and this is UCR Backstage.
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That's a cool outtake version of Hard Luck Woman by Kiss that you'll find on the band's 50th anniversary box set for Rock and Roll Over. That's going to be out on November 6th. And if you haven't heard about this set yet, it's got a lot of cool stuff on it, including recordings of the legendary Japan shows from 1977 that have been freshly mixed by Eddie Kramer. And they finally curated a selection of songs from all four nights. Eddie also did a fresh remix of Rock and Roll Over the album itself, and there's all sorts of outtakes and additional bonus tracks as well. You can nab that box at the band's official website, kissonline.com. It's Matt Wardlaw. Speaking of legendary albums, here's one from Peter Frampton. 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

We've talked about the new venue that Apple recently opened up at the Battersea Power Station in London, which, as you might know, is the building that is featured on the cover of Animals by Pink Floyd. And opening night was less than a week after they announced the plans to open up Apple Music Hall, an incredibly intimate venue that holds about 600 people. And when you open up a big, expensive place like that, you want to have a big, expensive rock star play your first show, don't you? Well, what if this happened? What if it is also a big, expensive, mostly retired rock star? And in this case, it happens to be somebody that you have connections with because he hosts a radio show for your company. And in this particular case, I am talking about Elton John, Sir Elton John, if you will, who played a stunning one-hour solo performance, ran through some hits, but also some deeper cuts, I would say. And here's one of the songs that was in his set on that night. Always a crowd pleaser. It is Ultimate Classic Rock.

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0: Well, imagine that you're the Who. A great song like that gets relegated to an outtakes collection. That's essentially what happened with Long Live Rock, which was supposed to be released as part of an album and television special called Rock is Dead, Long Live Rock. But the record got shelved, so eventually they put out the Odds and Sods collection in 1974, and even further down the line, released Long Live Rock again as a single in 1979. Whatever the history might be with that song, it's a good one, isn't it? 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

I'm jealous of you folks that got to see Pearl Jam play two shows last weekend at the Ohana Festival, and I'm hearing interestingly mixed reports on Abel Boreal Jr., Paul McCartney's drummer, who sat in with PJ for both nights. And some of my friends say that Abe killed it, and others said that you could kind of tell that he wasn't vibing in quite the right way with the guys, which I find hard to believe because Abe seems like he would have had just the right vibe with the Pearl Jam guys. So if you had a chance to see the show, let me know how it was for you. I'm curious. Here is Journey. It's ultimate classic rock.

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Here's a headline that I don't think will raise too many eyebrows. Woman accused of exposing herself outside of local Waffle House. Now, correct me if I'm wrong, but don't we just call that Thursday at Waffle House? You know what I'm saying here. It's Ultimate Classic Rock.

0: think you all know how I feel about that song. That could have easily been on Wade's Open Road playlist that we cranked up earlier tonight on the 9 at 9. And even Wade probably could have doubled up on that particular list of tunes, because as we all know, there is nothing better than a good road trip kind of song. It's Matt Wardlaw. 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

We were doing so well with the good behavior, and then you got a bit handsy. Look, folks, we can move past this. I know we can. It's Matt Wardlaw. My thanks to producer Eric, and thanks to all of you. You are hearing my voice, so you know what that means. Friday is on the other side of these words, and we are ready, aren't we? I will see you all once again tomorrow night for more Ultimate Classic Rock. Have a great night, everybody.

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0: I think we've come a bit far now to take it all back, but I will certainly take your advice and any other thoughts that you might have to share. 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

Some coming attractions. We're going to hear from the great Ann Wilson of Heart on a future edition of the program here. And one of the things we're going to have to get into is her experience getting to sing Led Zeppelin in front of the surviving members of Led Zeppelin. That is one of many great experiences that she's been part of as a music fan who just happens to make music as well. It's Matt Wardlaw. As you're hearing this, it is my birthday. It's been a good day made even better by being here tonight with you. So if the spirit moves you, raise a glass of your favorite beverage and let's have some fun tonight on UCR. And here is George Thorogood with a thing or two more to say about all of that.

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1: We're getting our first look at the movie documenting the night Black Sabbath said goodbye. A new trailer is dropped for Back to the Beginning, the concert film capturing Black Sabbath's massive final show in Birmingham, England, and Ozzy Osbourne's final performance before his death in July of 2025. And this wasn't exactly four guys playing down at the corner bar either. The original concert featured Metallica, Guns N' Roses, Slayer, Tool, Pantera, Alice in Chains, and a pile of other rock and metal heavyweights, all there to honor Ozzy and Sabbath. The movie will feature footage from every set, along with performances from Ozzy and the original Black Sabbath lineup. And after more than five decades of Sabbath, seeing Ozzy back in Birmingham for one final thank you, yeah, even this smart aleck might need a minute. Back to the Beginning hits theaters October 28th. At your 60 Seconds in Rock, I'm Octavius for 103.5 WIMZ, Knoxville's classic rock.

tomorrow night. This is cool. AC/DC and the Foo Fighters will team up one more time. If you recall, AC/DC had to postpone their concert at MetLife Stadium in the New York area due to weather. And the good news is that ticket holders are getting rewarded as a thank you for being patient. Foo Fighters will open the show, and as the Foos said with great enthusiasm on social media, announcing their addition to the bill, let there be rock. And knowing both bands, I am sure there will be plenty of that. It's ultimate classic rock.

0: You blink and it happens like that. We are almost through our first hour. You've got requests. 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

I don't know if you heard about this news, but People Magazine has opened their voting for the annual Sexiest Man Alive contest. 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I am taking myself out of the running, so please don't vote for me in this year's Sexiest Man Alive contest. I think it's time to finally let somebody else win. Maybe Travis Kelce or somebody like that deserves the crown more, don't you think? Here is requested Def Leppard as promised. 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
1: You know, they play riffs. 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

Huh? Huh? Huh? Huh?

0: From high on top of the rock in Knoxville, it's J-Mac and Drake. Coming up on today's show, Ricky Moss will be here from Maryville and says he's got a job testing mattresses at a furniture store. He says it's his dream job because for the first time in his life, getting caught sleeping on a job is considered research. Then later, we'll have in studio Lisa Webb. Claims she can tell when someone is lying just by looking at their shoes. She says she knows it's true because a man wearing Crocs once told her he was an accountant. And now, one brings enough enthusiasm to power a small city, while the other brings the kind of confidence normally found in people who have no idea what's going on. It's J-Mac and Drake.
1: And Drake.
2: I don't know which is which again on that one.
1: I know. I think he had it right, though. You're over there sipping on energy drinks. You'll be peppy here in about, I don't know, an hour.
2: No,
1: I'm already there.
2: Probably about 8 o'clock.
1: I'm like, woo!
2: The show starts at 8 o'clock.
1: It's Friday. No, it starts right now.
2: I got the vacation blues.
1: Oh, what do you mean?
2: I'm on vacation next week.
1: Why you got the blues?
2: It's
1: you should be excited to run out the door.
2: I don't know what it is. It's like senioritis for adults. You know, you're on vacation, you're almost done, and building up to it. You know, you're just like, I'm almost there, man. I can feel it.
1: Okay. I see where you're at.
2: I turn into Nick Nolte.
1: You should be peppy then.
2: Turn into Nick Nolte when I go on vacation.
1: You and your mini voices.
2: Reggie.
1: All right, well, do me a favor while you are on vacay, okay? Stay alive and get back here to me, okay? Because I need you for this morning show.
2: Don't tell me what to do.
1: Yeah.
2: I'll vacay how I want to vacay.
1: This is your song today. All right. We're going to keep you alive. Do not do anything stupid. Do not land in jail because I don't want to have to drive to
2: Indiana. I'm going to Indiana for a week.
1: I know.
2: Going
1: to my
2: hometown.
1: I don't want to have to come
2: bail you out. I don't know what stupid is going down in southern Indiana. I'll tell
1: you that. I'm sure you could find something, Drakers.
2: It's a good point.
1: It's J-Mac and Drake, 103.5 WIMZ, Knoxville's Classic Rock. Good morning.

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It's J Mac and Drake, and the album cover crime scene unit is back open, and Drake has three more pieces of rock history that he apparently believes require full investigation.

0: right, J-Mac. I have three famous album covers. No artists, no album title, no song names. I'm giving you nothing except what investigators can physically see at the scene. You build the picture in your head, and you tell me what album I'm looking at.
1: I'm ready.
0: Let's open case file number one. Like, I get my voice. Case file number one. Investigators have located one adult male and one adult female posing against each other with an empty background. The female suspect is dressed entirely in a flowing black clothing.
1: Oh, I got this.
0: And appears to be balancing in some corner, some sort. Sorry, talking in this voice gets kind of challenging. It hurts my throat. She's being very theatrical in her pose. Stop making me laugh. Makes it even harder.
1: Sorry.
0: The male suspect has one foot elevated and on a small stool. He's holding a crystal ball. Okay. And hanging directly from his waist are two wooden balls attached to chains. Stop it. At this time, authorities have absolutely no explanation for that last piece of evidence.
1: Okay.
0: J-Mac, let's identify the album if you're able to put those clues together.
1: Wait, Fleetwood Mac? Is it Rumors?
0: It is. That's so challenging, man. Okay.
1: Oh,
0: fun fact about that album. Those wooden balls haven't even... Come on, let's be professional here.
1: Seriously, my stomach hurts. Okay.
0: Well.
1: All right.
0: Those wooden balls have even a better story. Mick Fleetwood said they originally came from a toilet. They were pool chains for a toilet that he ripped off after having a few drinks at one of Fleetwood Mac's early gigs. He started wearing them on stage, and they became kind of a sort of a good luck charm.
1: Wow.
0: Years later, they're hanging front and center. On the cover of Rumors.
1: Listen, that was not on my bingo card today.
0: Me neither.
1: You saying wooden balls on the radio.
0: Well, context. Okay. Context is important, people. No matter how much your co-host tries to twist what you say.
1: Whatever.
0: All right, case file number two. Focus, J-Mac.
1: I'm trying.
0: Case file number two brings investigators to a cheap downtown hotel. Four adults have been positioned inside the lobby, staring through a large front window directly towards the street. A sign in the window advertises rooms for approximately $2.50. None of the suspects appear to have luggage. None appear particularly interested in checking in.
1: Mm.
0: And the very large name of the hotel printed across the glass has been redacted from this report.
1: Okay.
0: Because it would immediately solve the case. J-Mac, what album am I looking at?
1: Okay. I had two things come up to my mind.
0: Oh, yeah?
1: Yep. You know, one of them was, I was thinking it was either Pink Floyd or the Eagles. So hold on a second.
0: I'll go ahead and tell you it's neither.
1: Oh, okay. Well, then I'm stumped on this one.
0: The Doors.
1: The Doors.
0: Morrison Hotel.
1: Oh, come on. Oh, my gosh. Okay, well,
0: and here's where it's becoming a actual investigation. The Doors did not have permission to take that picture.
1: Oh.
0: The photographer said the hotel manager wouldn't let them shoot inside. Then the guy working at the desk got into the elevator and they said, go, go, go, go. They ran behind the window, hit their positions, and then the photographer shot that one in 5 minutes.
1: Dang.
0: Without anybody stopping them.
1: Okay.
0: So there you go.
1: All right. So I'm 1-1 now.
0: Yep.
1: All right. Here we go.
0: You sure are. It's time for case file number three. Our final scene is considerably harder. Investigators have entered what appears to be a partially demolished old house. The wallpaper is worn, the building falling apart, but somebody has left one frame picture hanging perfectly on the wall. Inside that frame is an elderly bearded man, bent forward, under the weight of an enormous bundle of sticks strapped to his back. There is no band.
1: Okay.
0: There is no album title. In fact, there isn't a single word anywhere in the front of this evidence. It looks less like an album cover and more like the demolition crew forgot one extremely confusing family photograph. J-Mac, close the case. What album is it?
1: All right.
0: No Google.
1: No Google.
0: She's Googling everybody.
1: This is Led Zeppelin.
0: Yeah, after a Google.
1: After a Led Zeppelin.
0: She's under oath.
1: Oh my gosh. Led Zeppelin, and it's either 4 or 5.
0: Which one is it? You're looking right at it.
1: I don't know. It's 4 or 5. It's 4.
0: It's 4.
1: Okay. Yay.
0: There we go.
1: I got two.
0: And
1: that's good.
0: This mystery took more than 50 years to solve. That old man wasn't originally a painting. Researchers discovered that the original late Victorian photograph in a photo album in 2023. Research suggests the man was Lot Long, a widowed thatcher from England who was born in 1823.
1: Jeez.
0: So Led Zeppelin took this old image, turned it into a guy, into rock's most recognizable album cover figures. And for half a century, nobody knew who it was.
1: Wow. So they didn't get in trouble for using something they didn't have permission?
0: I guess so. There's all kinds of crimes in album covers. So that was today's investigation. This has been Album Cover Crime Scene.

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2: Well, our boy Brendan Fraser has been spotted filming, guess what?
3: Mummy?
2: Mummy 4 is set to come out and hit movie theaters in October of 2027. So next year, my friend, we're going to be seeing some more Brendan Fraser action after 25 years, and a bunch of the original cast members are going to be returning as well.
4: And he's looking pretty healthy.
2: Yeah, he is. I've seen some video stuff of him on social media.
4: He gained a lot of weight for that last role he had.
2: But he's been bulking up, man.
4: The 90s hunk is back.
2: Hitting the gym. 25 years later, fighting mummies again. He's probably also fighting some knee and back pain, too. Well, if you've been wondering what's going to happen with Knoxville's old police headquarters, the city wants to know what you actually think. They're asking for you to submit ideas for its future. So housing, restaurant, shops, you know, you got to speak up or prepare yourself for becoming a new storage facility.
4: I guess my ideas.
2: I bet you do.
4: More on that later.
2: Okay.
4: So, UT has finally discovered how to get people into Neyland early. Happy hour the rest of the year. Tennessee says that for the Texas game, UT opened the gates 3 hours before kickoff and offered half-price food and drinks, including alcohol, for the first hour. The idea was just to get people in there because they were expecting sold-out crowd, heavier traffic, and all the Secret Service security. And it worked so well. Our athletic director, Danny White, says they're keeping it at Neyland for the rest of the home schedule.
2: Now, how are you going to get all those drunk people home?
4: I just love how we were like, traffic's going to be horrible. Please get here early. Nah. Security lines are going to be longer. Nah, we're not worried about it. Half price concessions. Get in the car.
2: Come on.
4: That's all it took.
2: Got to get in there.
4: We spent years trying to figure out how to do crowd management at Neyland using the same strategy that fills the Chili's at 4:30.
2: Oh.
4: So apparently it works on 102 Tennessee fans, 102,000.
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2: 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It's J. Mack and Drake. And you've heard these songs hundreds of times. We're two songs away from finding out whether you've actually bothered to learn their names. J. Mack and Drake's Classic Rock on the clock is coming up at 6:15.

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2: Hello.
3: Hey, what's up, buddy? It's J-Mac and Drake.
0: Hi.
2: Yeah, hey, guys.
3: What's
0: Good
3: up, buddy?
0: Morning.
3: Who we talk to? What's your name?
2: Lance.
3: Lance, what would you say is an interesting fact about good old Lance?
2: I've traveled for work in the past. I got to travel to Alaska and work in a fish processing facility for about a month, which was really cool.
3: What was that like?
2: It was interesting. There wasn't much to do besides go to the bars after work.
3: There you go. It sounds like a good time right there.
2: Uh-huh.
0: Not the fish plant, but the partying after the fish plant.
2: Exactly.
3: And the guy sitting next to you at the bar going, what's that smell?
2: Exactly. Although he smelled just like me.
3: There you go. Bunch of fishy individuals.
2: Yep.
3: Well, Lance, have you been listening to the game? You know how it goes?
2: I have.
3: Seven songs, 30 seconds, title and artist of each song. If you get stuck on a song, say pass. And if you get all seven songs, you get that $1,000.
2: Awesome.
0: All right, Lance, let's get you fishing for this $1,000. I'm going to put 30 seconds on the clock right now.
3: What is that?
4: The game begins in 3, 2, 1. Buddy, you're a
2: boy, make a big We Will Rock You by Queen. Oh, my. Lowrider by Pass. Seems like yesterday. Bob Seger, Pass. Motley Crue, golly, I forget all the songs. Pass. This game is difficult. Pass. I don't know where I'm. Oh my gosh, Whitesnake, but man, pass. Well, I heard some people talking. Take it easy, Eagle.
0: Okay, not, you got one.
3: No, that wasn't Take It Easy.
0: Oh, it wasn't Take It Easy.
3: It even got J-Mac, buddy. Don't feel bad.
2: Oh man.
0: Oh,
3: Lance, buddy,
2: I think I feel like I almost got every artist, but
0: you got, I think, every artist.
3: If this was an artist game, this $1,000 would be yours.
2: Yep.
3: Well, let's go over those songs real quick. Lowrider is by War.
2: War. Mm.
3: And then Against the Wind, Bob Seger. You got that one. Kickstart My Heart, Motley Crue. Mm. The Stroke, Billy Squire. Mm. Here I Go Again, Whitesnake. And Already Gone.
2: Already Gone.
3: For you and J-Mac Eagles.
0: Oh, thanks.
2: It's so difficult when you're on this side of it. It is insane.
3: Oh, dude, I can only imagine.
0: Well, it was fun talking with you, though, Lance.
2: You guys as well.
0: Thank you for your Alaska story.
2: For sure. I'm going to try to get in here again if it's possible.
3: Oh, yeah, dude. Yeah. In the next couple of weeks, just shoot us a text when you recover from this and you get all practiced up so you're ready to go again. We'll get you signed up.
2: That sounds good.
3: All right,
0: thank
3: Lance.
0: Thank you, Lance.
3: You have a grand old day over there.
2: You guys as well. Bye.
0: Now let's get you signed up to play. 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

0: 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It's J. Mac and Drake. You know, Halloween is the only time of the year where adults actually pay money to ignore every survival instinct that they have. Some of the places that Americans are going to be walking into this month actually come with warning signs that would send a normal person straight back to the car. The spooky things we... How do they decide these spooky things are fun? Coming up at 6:45, maybe Drake will stop his Tickle Me Elmo.
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2: Well, as you tool down from the north, it should take you less than 25 minutes from Rocky Tavia, 75 south to I-40. Looking pretty good on 75 northbound, north of Lenoir City, up to I-40. And on 40 eastbound through Pellissippi and Paper Mill. From the east, you're in good shape on 40 westbound through Jefferson and Sevier. And from the south, Alcoa Highway is moving well north of Maryville, past the airport, and on into downtown Knoxville. Bob August, 103.5 WIMZ Workforce Traffic.
3: 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Good morning, everyone. Mark Packer with you here. Football weekend got started in style for the Harden Valley Hawks on the high school level. A 35-0 rivalry Thursday win over Farragut. Hawks now 5-2 on the season. Rivalry Friday this evening, Eagleton and Teleco Plains, both with their first television appearances. That game tonight at 7 o'clock on Rivalry Friday. Tennessee football team will be at home tomorrow, a 3:30 game. Weather could be an issue. Keep that in mind if you're headed off to the game. There are no umbrellas allowed in Neyland Stadium. You'll have to wear a poncho. And from Major League Baseball, the Braves with a 6-2 win over the Phillies. Atlanta gets past the wild card round into the divisional round. That is a look at sports. I'm Mark Packer.
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0: 103.5 WIMZ, Knoxville's Classic Rock. It's Jabe, Mac, and Drake. And Halloween, it's creeping up on us, the second day of October. It's basically the one month where every warning mom and dad gave you, it becomes an activity for you, right?
1: Mm-hmm.
0: Don't do this. Don't go into the abandoned buildings. Don't wander around creepy places after the dark. Stay out of the cemetery, Jay! But you're over there messing with ghosts. People running with chainsaws, chasing after you. October is here. How much are tickets to go and have people do this to you?
1: How much?
0: Yeah, how much?
1: I found this list of some of the strangest Halloween events and attractions around America. It's going to make you realize we voluntarily do some wild stuff just because it's October.
0: Why?
1: There are people deliberately putting themselves in places with genuinely creepy and eerie histories.
0: Demons!
1: Let's take a little field trip to Fort Worth, Texas.
0: Uh-oh. It
1: haunted houses, America's number one haunted house.
0: Really?
1: It's an old abandoned meatpacking plant.
0: Oh, hell no. I'm already out.
1: It's known as Hell's Half Acre.
0: Dude, I just got chills. What are you
1: the
0: doing?
1: The walkthrough lasts roughly 55 minutes for an hour.
0: Oh my gosh.
1: Walking through this meatpacking plant.
0: Do they make you sign a waiver?
1: Oh, imagine. Oh, everything needs a waiver these days. God. What are you talking about? You know what's funny? As I picture somebody walking into this abandoned meatpacking plant and going, you know what this place needs? Paying customers in the dark. Genius.
0: Right?
1: Genius.
0: Cha-ching. Oh.
1: Now our field trip goes over to Michigan. Let's go to a little place called the Terrace Inn. It has a long reputation for reported paranormal activity and one piece of local folklore centers around Room 26. The legend says somebody who stays there for three consecutive nights will supposedly suffer some kind of major personal tragedy within 6 months.
0: They're taking home the demons.
1: Would you do it?
0: No.
1: $500,000.
0: You know, I would probably go in there and I would rebuke all that stuff, take some anointing oil, and I'd get all those demons out of there. And then they'd be mad at me because
1: rules include
0: their business.
1: Rules include no holy water.
0: So. See? I'd go in there because I know my power's bigger than theirs.
1: There you go.
0: I just imagine
1: checking into that place. Breakfast is from 7 to 10. Wi-Fi passwords on the desk. And also, there's a chance that your entire life falls apart before Easter.
0: No.
1: All right, let's go over to Florida.
0: Okay.
1: There's a cemetery legend involving what's known as the Devil's Chair
0: that people
1: go visit.
0: Not today,
1: it's
0: Satan!
1: It's apparently an old graveyard-style bench, and it's called a mourning chair. But local folklore turned it into something much creepier. One legend says if you sit there around midnight, you can apparently encounter the devil. Another version saying...
0: He hangs out there, yeah.
1: Another version saying that if you leave an unopened beer on the chair overnight, you'll come back find it empty. Sounds like some Florida guy passed by. And went, oh,
0: hey,
1: that beer!
0: My bear.
1: There it is.
0: Been waiting for me.
1: Satan drank my PBR. Now let's go over to the heavy hitter here.
0: Okay.
1: Salem, Massachusetts.
0: Oh gosh.
1: They do this all month long. They have all kinds of haunted happenings.
0: I guess it has to do with the witch.
1: And guess how many people visit Salem during October?
0: Oh man, it's probably popping like Gatlinburg popping.
1: 1 million people.
0: Yep, I
1: knew across the country. You can go on walking tours devoted to the 1692 Salem witch trials. There are ghost tours. There's a witch dungeon museum. Mm. You can visit the witch house. And it's the only surviving building in Salem that has direct ties to the trials.
0: Dang.
1: And the darkest stop is Proctor's Ledge, identified by researchers as the execution site where 19 people were hanged in 1692. And for $50, you can sleep in Stevie Nicks' bed.
0: You see if I'm paying attention, huh?
1: Yeah, there you are. There
0: you
1: are.
0: Oh, wow.
1: But could you imagine being a woman during that time frame? What a weird time to be a woman. Especially a woman with an attitude.
0: Oh, I know.
1: I could only imagine like going up to a woman like, hello, my lady. Can I buy you a pint? Ew, get away from me, creep. She's a witch! Burn her! So there you have it.
0: I don't think it was quite that bad, Drake, but... In your little mind, it like
1: that. Yeah, you know, it's fun to role play.
0: It is.
1: For 11 months of the year, don't go there, don't touch that, get away from the creepy guy. In October, we're like, actually, let's give the creepy guy $20 to see where he takes us. Happy Halloween.
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2: All right, Drake. The Sheriff County, Knoxville, is searching for two men who stole a 12-foot utility trailer from Farragut High School.
3: Wow.
2: Listen to what That's they bold. Found on the surveillance footage. They actually showed up, and by hand, they drug the trailer out of the parking lot.
3: Wow.
2: Yep, by hand. Nothing says master criminal like two grown men dragging a stolen school trailer with the logo of the school down the road.
3: That's like oddly impressive. At a certain point, they kind of deserve it.
2: No, they don't. Well, thousands of smart glasses are being recalled after the left side has been heating up so much that it is burning customers.
3: Really?
2: Yep. Customers are reporting that they've got the burning going on their face and their ear. I mean, for $1,300, so smart glasses better recognize your face, not try to cook it.
3: Yeah, seriously.
2: Be careful.
3: Too much moolah on that. Another recall. Walmart is recalling nearly 4.5 million metal wire grill brushes. They're saying those little bristles can break off, stay on the grill, and stick to your food.
2: Oh, I've known that for a while.
3: And then you can swallow them.
2: Yep, and then they end up in your tummy.
3: Has it ever happened to you?
2: Nope.
3: Now that you know of.
2: It hasn't.
3: Really?
2: Yeah, because I've known about this. And I was warned.
3: Now, there have been no reported injuries connected to these recalled brushes. But, you know, think about, like, the grill brush is supposed to be the most responsible part of the grilling. Raw meat, be careful. Check the temperature. Don't cross-contaminate. Clean the grill. Now we're being told, good thing. Well, good job. One more thing. Check the cheeseburger for the metal. But here's what I'm thinking. Give me all the bristles. I don't care. It's still healthier than lab-grown meat.
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4: Well, that drive up from the south should be fairly uneventful. If you're heading north on Alcoa Highway north of Maribel, looking pretty good on 40 and 75 so far this morning. 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

0: Today, Drake has four unbelievable stories about chaotic things that happen in rock and roll. Some of the biggest albums are being recorded. Some are real. Some came straight out of Drake's lion mouth.
1: Oh, yes.
0: I need to get three out of four, or I'm going to be forced to read an endorsement that I have not agreed upon.
1: Uh-huh.
0: And if that ends up not happening, and then you've got to read the fake endorsement that I have picked for you. So,
1: hey,
0: here
1: hang
0: we go.
1: On. One second.
0: Okay.
1: I have to pray.
0: Okay.
1: Dear Lord. Mm-hmm. Please help me. Let good fortuna be on my side today. Last week, I had to promote a confidence pump. Today, I really need you to help me out with this one to make this a good radio bit. And I hope everyone listening, I hope even her granddaughter's listening.
0: What?
1: And everybody hears this. And when she's walking down the street, people hear her do this commercial. Thank you. Amen. Okay, I'm ready to go.
0: I rebuke that prayer.
1: Yeah, well, you can't just rebuke everything and it'd be fine.
0: I just rebuke it!
1: Okay, here we go.
0: All right.
1: Studio chaos. Mm-hmm. Things have happened while the musicians were recording the songs that we love. Round one, while Queen was recording We Will Rock You, they supposedly got that massive stomp and clap sound by recording in a hallway during one take. Somebody accidentally opened a heavy fire door and it changed the echo in the room. And Brian May liked the new sound so much that they spent the rest of the session trying to recreate the exact angle of the door to recreate that iconic sound that you hear.
0: Hmm.
1: Rock or croc?
0: All right, well, I not only have one bell in front of me, I've got two bells, okay? Because I'm so confident in answering
1: this
0: question.
1: Is there a losing bell, too?
0: No, there's not. The winners! Winner bell!
1: Gotcha.
0: Winner dinner. Okay, so chicken dinner. That is rock.
1: No bell for you. That is croc.
0: No. Okay, so what detail did you change? Because I
1: made
0: know
1: it
0: that-
1: up. There's no magic fire door. No engineer standing there. But Queen obsessively spent an entire afternoon measuring the angle of the door.
0: Mm.
1: That wasn't a thing.
0: Hmm.
1: They had it in the movie. They were in no hallway at all.
0: Hmm.
1: Mm.
0: You're dirty.
1: That was croc.
0: You're dirty.
1: That was croc.
0: Whatever.
1: All right.
0: So I got to get the next three or you have... Oh. All right. Let's do this.
1: Here we go.
0: Fine.
1: Round two, Fleetwood Mac.
0: Mm-hmm.
1: While Fleetwood Mac was making rumors, a piece of studio equipment fell onto the tape machine while they were rewinding. The reel started spinning out of control, so the producer jumped onto the machine trying to stop it and accidentally snapped the master tape. The damage chopped off the D that Christine McVie's singing Daddy. So for about a month, the song Oh Daddy was jokingly called Addy.
0: Mm.
1: Rock or croc?
0: I'm just guessing at this point.
1: That's the point of the game.
0: You know what? I think it's a total croc. I think it's croc.
1: Can you hold up your bell?
0: Why?
1: Because you're not going to ring it. It's rock.
0: Wow.
1: Every ridiculous part happened. The runway tape machine, the producer jumped on it, master tape snaps, and suddenly, Oh Daddy becomes Oh Addy.
0: Mm.
1: Eventually, they repaired it, but for a month, Fleetwood Mac accidentally renamed their own song. Now let's go to round three.
0: I don't even want to do this anymore, because now I have to read it.
1: Oh, you don't mind giggling your way through when you're winning, though, do you?
0: Whatever.
1: Confidence pump. Where's that confidence now? Do you want to pump? Okay. We are going to go
0: Careful.
1: To the police.
0: Careful.
1: There's a weird...
0: You still got to do a whole show with me.
1: Yeah, I'm not scared of you. I rebuke you. How about that?
0: Okay.
1: There's a weird piano chord at the beginning of Roxanne. Followed by Sting laughing. That's because during the recording, Sting fell backward and accidentally sat directly on the open piano keyboard. And they left the whole thing on the finished record. Rock or croc?
0: That's croc.
1: Ooh, that is rock. I got a commercial coming your way. But for shiggles, let's go ahead and do the final one. Round four, Eagles. While recording Hotel California, Don Felder couldn't remember exactly how you played the guitar parts on his original demo from about a year earlier. The problem was the cassette was at his house in Malibu and the Eagles were recording in Miami. So they called the housekeeper had her find the cassette and play it on his stereo and hold the telephone up to the speaker. The studio recorded the demo through the phone so he and Joel Walsh could recreate the guitar parts. Rock or crock?
0: That's crock.
1: That is rock.
0: Wow. So I just got every single one of them wrong.
1: You sure did. So
0: every single one.
1: Here is your commercial.
0: Yep.
1: Confidence pump.
0: Wow. Let me see it.
1: Don't be grumpy, Gills.
0: Whatever.
1: It's the game.
0: Whatever. All right, you ready?
1: Yeah.
0: All right. Hi, I'm J-Mac. And some people think Crisco belongs in the kitchen. Those people aren't committed to wellness like I am. In day in and day out, I rub myself down in Crisco. It actually works really good. Dry elbows, Crisco. Chafing, Crisco. Crisco. Something irritating in your... What?
1: Exactly.
0: Rather not explain to your coworkers? Get the Crisco. Have an uncomfortable burn? It's an uncomfortable private location. Drink!
1: Be professional. Read the script.
0: In a uncomfortably private location.
1: What do you do?
0: Grease it up. Don't need moisturizer. I season. My bedtime, I'm shiny. I'm slippery. And basically, one oven away from becoming a casserole. That's why I keep a tub of Crisco in the kitchen and one in my bedroom. And one, well, within arm's reach of my bed. Same place. I'm J-Mac, and I'm a proud believer in the healing power of Crisco. Because when life leaves you irritated, rub yourself down and slide through it right there with Crisco.
1: Yeah.
0: All right.
1: This Whatever. Is not a paid endorsement.
0: Yours was so much better. Just so you know.
1: Oh, that's mm-hmm. what a bitter loser sounds like.
0: Yeah, it was the Drake's Cougar Hunting Midlife Crisis Starter Pack. But whatever.
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0: 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It's J Mac and Drake. And coming up, we need to talk about some people who come and ask you for advice. You listen to their problems. You give them the best advice that you can. And then they turn around and they do the exact opposite of what you guys discussed.
1: Is this me?
0: 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J Mac PSA, because somebody has to say it. It's coming up at 7:45.
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3: Well, good morning. Happy Friday. Let's go to the west side. We've got about a 10 to 11 minute roll from Pellissippi Parkway across 40 East through 275 in downtown Knoxville. Doing pretty well on 40 from the east as you head westbound through Kodak and Midway and Straw Plains, and ditto from the north side on 75 southbound down through High School and Powell. From the south, so far so good on Alcoa Highway past the airport and John Sevier and on up toward I-40. Bob August, 103.5 WIMZ Workforce Traffic.
4: 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Good morning, everyone. Mark Packer with you here. Football weekend got started in style for the Harden Valley Hawks on the high school level. A 35-0 rivalry Thursday win over Farragut. Hawks now 5-2 on the season. Rivalry Friday this evening, Eagleton and Teleco Plains, both with their first television appearances. That game tonight at 7 o'clock on Rivalry Friday. Tennessee football team will be at home tomorrow, a 3:30 game. Weather could be an issue. Keep that in mind if you're headed off to the game. There are no umbrellas allowed in Neyland Stadium. You'll have to wear a poncho. And from Major League Baseball, the Braves with a 6-2 win over the Phillies. Atlanta gets past the wild card round into the divisional round. That is a look at sports. I'm Mark Packer.
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0: 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It's J-Mac and Drake, and it is once again time for J-Mac's PSA.
1: It's J-Mac's PSA, because somebody has to say it.
0: Today we need to talk about a very specific type of person, the asshole.
2: I'm a big asshole.
0: Yes, an asshole. It's somebody who comes to you asking for advice. You listen. You ask questions. You carefully think about their situation. You give them solid, thoughtful, loving advice. And then they do the exact opposite of everything that you said.
2: Well, you got to know what not to do to know what to do.
0: Why did you ask me? You came to me saying, J-Mac, should I text my ex? No. 2 hours later, you texted your ex.
2: I thought it was opposite day.
0: You know, why did we even have this 2-hour conversation anyway? Do you think I should buy this? I really can't afford it. No, absolutely not.
2: Is that you talking to yourself when you're on TikTok?
0: Then the next day, well, I bought it. And I got the upgraded one too.
2: And it vibrates.
0: And assholes never disappear after ignoring your advice.
2: No, we gotta keep coming back.
0: That's right. They come back with the exact same thing you warned them about and told them it was gonna happen. She cheated on me again.
2: Nah.
0: What did you expect? I can't afford the payment. Shocking.
2: But it vibrates.
0: You're a grown-ass adult. Make whatever terrible decision your little heart desires. That's all I'm gonna start telling you. Don't drag me into a 2-hour and 45-minute emergency strategy session. Ignore every word I say. Set your own life on fire. And then come back to me and ask me, why is it so hot in my kitchen? It's burning down.
2: I'm just picturing J-Mac yelling at herself in the mirror right now.
0: I'm not giving any advice anymore. I'm just going to start saying, you know what? Follow your heart. Because your heart clearly has been trying to ruin your life for years.
2: That's for sure.
0: And one more thing. If you're listening to this right now, and you and I have talked recently, and you're sitting there thinking, wait a minute, is she talking about me? Well, if the shoe fits, Cinderella, if the shoe fits.
2: 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You weren't going to listen to me anyway.
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2: Well, Krista Pike remains alive in critical condition this morning following Tennessee's failed attempts to execute her on Wednesday, and her attorney says she's receiving life-saving treatment at a Nashville hospital. State officials have not yet released any additional information about her condition.
3: Zoigs.
2: Mm-mm. Well, AC/DC postponed their MetLife Stadium concert because of some dangerous weather that moved in. But tonight, the reschedule is happening. And check this out. Fans are getting one hell of an upgrade, my friend. Foo Fighters have joined the lineup.
3: Foo Fighters?
2: Mm-hmm. So if you purchase tickets, they remain valid. And the concert is going to be closing AC/DC's North American Power Up Tour. New Jersey is definitely getting their faces rocked tonight.
3: And just across the river there, New York City just put a new law into effect called Click to Cancel. And the idea is so obvious, I can't believe it took legislation to make this happen. 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
0: 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Workforce traffic.
4: Watch for volume driving in from the west on 40 East through Cedar Bluff Road. You're busy about moving on 40 westbound through East Knoxville and traffic on 640 West through Western Avenue. 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
2: 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It's J. Mack and Drake. Artist, title, that's all we want. The clock is what makes it interesting. Two songs away from J. Mack and Drake's Classic Rock on the Clock, coming up at 8:15.

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3: Hello.
4: Hey, what's up, sister?
5: Hi.
4: You ready to party or what?
3: Oh, hell yeah, brother.
5: Heck yeah.
4: I love the enthusiasm already. What's your name?
3: Marissa.
4: Hello, Marissa. All what's right. a fun fact about Marissa?
3: I'm left-handed. That's the best I got right now.
4: Yeah, okay. Well, caffeine hasn't hit just yet, has it?
3: Right.
4: Well, you better do something about it real quick, because we got seven songs about to be thrown at you for $1,000.
3: All right. I think I'm ready.
4: You
5: she
4: think
5: said,
4: you,
5: hell yeah.
4: No, she will have a little pep at her step all of a
5: That's
4: sudden.
5: That's right.
4: Those adrenal glands are flowing.
5: All right, what are the rules?
4: All right, seven songs, 30 seconds, title and artist. That's what we need. If you get stuck on a song, say pass, we'll come back to it at the end if there's time. You get all seven songs today, you get that
3: $1,000. Heck yeah, let's do it.
4: Heck
5: all
4: yeah,
5: right, Marissa,
4: let's do it.
5: I'm going to put that 30 seconds for you on the clock right now.
6: The game begins in 3, 2, 1.
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3: Pass.
7: Something that you're never gonna forget.
3: Mr. Nice Guy by Alice Cooper.
5: Okay.
3: Oh, Rebel Yell by Billy Idol. Pass. Oh, I know it's Clearwater Revival, but Born on the Bayou.
4: 30 seconds, Marissa.
3: Oh.
4: You start picking it up there at the end.
3: I know.
4: So those songs, Fleetwood Mac, The Chain.
3: Yeah.
4: And then it was You Ain't Seen Nothing Yet. Bachman Turner Overdrive.
5: Baby.
4: And then it was Bang a Gong, Get It On, T-Rex.
3: Oh, I wouldn't have got that one for sure.
4: Well, it was even in the, it's the part we played, of course.
3: I don't know. I wouldn't have got the artist, though.
4: I was trying to give you that one.
5: Sorry.
4: But you got the rest of them, 3 out of 7. Was this your first time playing?
3: Yeah.
4: So, 3 out of 7 for your first time. 2 out of 3 ain't bad, as Meatloaf once said.
5: Yeah. And you know what? We can do it again a second time, Marissa.
3: Heck yeah. That was a practice round.
4: When you recover and get practice up, just shoot us a text at that number we've been texting you from, and let us know you're ready to go for our second try, and we'll get you that $1,000. What's your favorite band?
3: My favorite band is Queen.
4: Okay. Mm. Maybe we'll throw a Queen song in there for you.
3: Heck yeah. Help me out a little bit.
4: All right,
5: okay,
4: sister.
5: Honey.
4: Well, you get back to work, and thank you so much for taking the time to play with us today.
5: Thank you all.
3: Hell
5: yeah, baby.
4: Bye-bye.
3: Thanks.
5: Now let's get you signed up to play. Text the word clock to 865-909-ROCK or go to our website at WIMZ.com. Hell yeah!
4: Brother.
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0: 1035 WIMZ, Knoxville's classic rock is J Mac and Drake. I'm trying to get in character here for our big ask.
1: It's October, it's spooky season, so we're getting spooky with it. What scary movie absolutely messed you up as a kid? I watched The Sixth Sense last night and inspired this question. For me as a kid, there were two movies that popped out.
0: Okay.
1: Jeepers Creepers.
0: That one
1: messed me up. And then The Exorcism of Emily Rose. I don't know if you watched that one, but in that movie, she wakes up at 3 o'clock, which they call the witch's hour. And so anytime throughout high school or whatnot, I'd wake up at 3 o'clock. I'd be like, oh, I'm not awake. I'm still sleeping. I'm not awake. And even to this day, well, now if I wake up at 3 o'clock, I know I have to be at work soon.
0: That's even scarier. That is scarier.
1: What's that movie for you?
0: Oh, man. Well, you talk about the waking up. Mine gave me such issues that I couldn't go to the restroom in the middle of the night because I was afraid that it was going to crawl out from underneath my bed and grab my feet.
1: Boogeyman?
0: No, Gremlins.
1: Oh.
0: That was the scariest thing for me as a kid.
1: What? Gremlins?
0: Gremlins.
1: Gremlins is so mild.
0: Yeah, but I don't do scary movies because of Gremlins.
1: Oh, wow.
0: I'm serious. Like, I've got a sensitive little heart over here.
1: Dang.
0: I can't do scary stuff. I don't want that bad juju.
1: Oh, wow.
0: Yeah, I'll open myself up to that.
1: And then one time I watched Teletubbies and it spooked me.
0: Stop it.
1: I mean, Teletubbies does get a little weird, though, in your defense. Today's big ask is, what scary movie absolutely messed you up as a kid? We're trauma dumping on each other right now.

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2: Well, good morning. We are busy in East Knoxville, driving westbound on 40 as you head around the curve through 275. Watch for some traffic on 40 eastbound through Cedar Bluff Road. You've got some volume on 640 west past Western Avenue toward the 40 merge. Looking pretty good on 75 from the north down through High School and Powell. From the south, Alcoa Highway's moving well northbound past the airport and John Sevier and on into downtown Knoxville. Bob August, 1035 WIMZ Workforce Traffic.
3: 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Good morning, everyone. Mark Packer with you here. Football weekend got started in style for the Harden Valley Hawks on the high school level. A 35-0 rivalry Thursday win over Farragut. Hawks now 5-2 on the season. Rivalry Friday this evening, Eagleton and Teleco Plains, both with their first television appearances. That game tonight at 7 o'clock on Rivalry Friday. Tennessee football team will be at home tomorrow, a 3:30 game. Weather could be an issue. Keep that in mind if you're headed off to the game. There are no umbrellas allowed in Neyland Stadium. You'll have to wear a poncho. And from Major League Baseball, the Braves with a 6-2 win over the Phillies. Atlanta gets past the wild card round into the divisional round. That is a look at sports. I'm Mark Packer.
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0: 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It's Jay, Mac, and Drake, and it is once again time for...
1: today's Big Ask. Mm-hmm. What scary movie absolutely messed you up as a kid?
0: Mm.
1: Let's take a little trip to the WIMZ text line.
0: I can only imagine.
1: David from Newport says, my Big Ask answer to what scary movie messed me up as a kid was Evil Dead.
0: Oh.
1: I don't think I've ever watched that one.
0: That one, I remember, but I've never seen, of course, I haven't seen it. I
1: got a text from Drew, Columbia, South Carolina. Shouts out. Amityville Horror, still to this day, cannot watch it. I don't think I've watched it either, but I did watch a video about how the actors and people working on the set, they had all kinds of things that impacted them following the movie. And one more text. This person here says, at age 5, I watched the movie Pieces that terrified me through life. I'm 48 and still fear the events of the movie. I researched it years ago and tried to get a grip on the fear. Still no good. It's a 1982 Spanish movie of a kid that grows up killing females on college campuses to piece them into his perfect ideal female. Mm-mm. One head, another arm, another leg. Freaky movie.
0: Ooh. I can't hear. Golly. I want to plug my ears, but I'm wearing headphones.
1: That's too spooky to even have in the WIMZ text.
0: Stop it. I'm having a hard time with this right now.
1: Oh, yeah.
0: All right. Well, 865-99-ROCK, hello.
2: Hey. Well, back in the day when they had three drive-ins in Newport, they used to put me in the trunk of the car to sneak us in.
1: That sounds terrifying.
2: Yeah. We went to see The Exorcist, and something spooked us, and we... you know, cranked the car and took off, and the car just jerked back. Like,
1: what?
2: It just forcibly just came backwards. We had the dang speaker still in the window.
0: So you took it with you?
1: Wow. Still, for that 30 seconds, though, pretty terrifying.
2: All girls in the car were screaming beyond bloody murder. I mean, it was, I'll never forget that day.
1: That's hilarious. Like, today's Big Ask is, what scary movie absolutely messed you up as a kid?
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0: 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It's Jay Mack and Drake with a big ask this morning.
1: Today's big ask is, what scary movie absolutely messed you up as a kid?
0: I'm even getting texts on my personal phone right now,
1: this
0: Drake.
1: Is a big,
0: I got
1: big
0: friends
1: ask.
0: Texting in.
1: The original Chainsaw Massacre. Let me try that one more time.
0: Okay,
1: the original Texas Chainsaw Massacre on the WIMZ text line. Mm-hmm. This one here is hilarious. Not a scary movie, but it messed me up for a lot of years. Rudolph the Red-Nosed Reindeer. That snowman character, man. Abominable snowman? No, thank
0: yes!
1: you.
0: Yes!
1: Let's see here. We got one, two, three texts saying Salem's Lot. I never even heard that.
0: Mm-mm.
1: But this person here says, after my mama's funeral, we all went back to her house and us grandkids were hanging out in the back bedroom and Salem's Lot was on. We were 7 to 8 years old and coming back from her funeral and seeing that was super scary.
0: Wow.
1: So don't try that at home.
0: All right, well, I got on my own phone here. Laurel is saying, the first time seeing twigs and berries. Ha!
1: What is that?
0: Never mind. Let's go to the phones.
1: Yeah, isn't it funny when you laugh and then we get your joke?
0: Oh, okay. All right, let's go to the phones. 865-99-ROCK.
2: One of my favorite movies now as an adult, but it was Twister.
1: Oh, dude.
2: And when I was a kid, anytime it would start raining or lightning, oh, yeah, I was
0: You were freaking out about a tornado coming to hit you and take you away.
2: Yeah, and my grandma, she let me watch it really young. She knew I liked it so much, and I think it was her fault.
0: Uh-oh.
1: Grandma's fault. I'd say the most terrifying part about that movie is the wind chimes.
2: Oh, yeah.
1: And every time I hear a wind chime, I think of that movie.
2: For sure. And my grandma was the type that had them hanging every 15 inches on the porch, so they would smack each other all the time and all that.
0: Oh, man. Poor babies.
1: Not the wind chimes.
2: Yeah, I'm the top that sits in a lawn chair out in the storm now.
0: Okay, no, you're that guy.
1: We're experiencing something far more scarier than wind chimes. Now we're just jaded.
2: Yeah.
1: Now we're like, bring on the Twister.
2: Yeah.
0: Come on.
2: Yeah.
0: Acting like Lieutenant Dan.
1: I've dealt with worse.
2: Yeah, exactly.
0: In a hurricane on the boat.
2: The only way to listen to the radio in the morning. Jay, Mac, and Drake.
1: Damn,
0: I like that. Thank you, love. Have a great weekend.
2: Yes, ma'am. Thank you so much.
3: 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Workforce traffic.
4: Well, we are in good shape driving down from the north on 75 southbound through Powell on past Callahan and Cedar Lane. A little bit busy on 640 west as you head past Western Avenue. 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

0: 1035 WIMZ Knoxville's Classic Rock, Jay McIntyre. You know, we got to do a little thing this morning. Before I forget about it, a very special friend of ours, a friend of the radio station, he is the manager of Bootlegger Harley Davidson here in Knoxville, Tennessee. It's his birthday.
1: Tawny.
0: We got to call him. Don't you think we should call him right now?
1: We should give him a buzz.
0: Know, give a birthday him a buzz. Happy birthday love to him. And, you know, you should sing. You think you could do a little, you know.
1: I could whip something up for you.
0: Yeah, I bet you could.
1: My favorite rendition of Happy Birthday.
2: Hello.
1: What's up, birthday boy?
2: Sidecar Drake. Good morning,
1: Happy
2: J-Mai.
1: Happy birthday, Mr. President.
0: Ooh, I think I like your version.
2: Why has Vespa not said happy birthday to me yet?
1: Oh, like to make that happen? Good morning, AI Rock Babe Vesper. I'm here with our dear friend Tony. He's one of your biggest fans. This is his birthday today, so I want you to give him a Vesper birthday shout out.
3: Good morning, Tony. Happy birthday weekend. This one's for you. Crank up the joy, let the guitars in your soul roar a little louder, and make some birthday memories that totally shred. Here's to a year of big riffs, big laughs, and even bigger wins.
2: I'm going to cry because that's the sweetest birthday thing I got.
3: That's so sweet. Sending you a big birthday hug in rock form, Tony. You deserve every bit of that love today.
2: Oh, my gosh.
1: So, Tony, what would be the ideal celebration for a very rockin' Tony birthday?
2: I'm actually going to be living that today.
1: What are you doing?
2: We have some special things going on to help me celebrate because this is the big one for me. And we've got my friend Rick from Bone Deep is going to come in and play for me tonight for my birthday here at the dealership. Anybody out there that hears this, you're more than welcome to come to the dealership. They'll start about 6:30.
0: Whoa. We're going to a party, Drake.
1: Is that kind of like an invite?
2: That is a official invite.
1: Whoa, nice. Dude.
2: I've got some people in here doing some patch sewing and things like that through the day, but man, I got Chatterbox and Longway Barbecue, and they're going to be helping us celebrate tonight. We're going to have cake.
0: Well, we're going to be there with bells on. I'm excited.
1: I'll do my Marilyn Monroe birthday impression for you, Mr. President.

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0: 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It's Jay, Mac, and Drake. And looky who we have in the studio. It's Engineer Kevin.
1: Hello, Kevin.
0: You come bearing gifts. What's in your brown paper bag?
2: I don't know if I'd call them gifts.
1: What do you got?
2: I went down to the kitchen and gathered some things because I heard you talk this morning, and I just had some questions, and so I brought some things.
1: It's like adult show and tell.
2: Yeah, well, hold on.
0: Okay, well, what did you hear?
2: I found some vegetable oil.
0: Oh.
2: We've got a...
0: Let me guess. This is because of my Crisco endorsement?
2: Maybe.
0: Shut up, Drake.
1: Oh,
2: I don't,
1: man.
0: What else is in the bag, Kevin?
2: Healthy.
1: All right, for the listener that didn't hear our 7:15 break today, we did a game. J-Mac lost the game. She had to do a fake commercial about how she endorses rubbing herself down in Crisco.
2: Yes.
0: Mm-hmm.
1: Which...
2: Yeah. Well...
0: Well, there's more. Yeah. I'm waiting to see what else, Kevin.
2: Let me grab this.
0: Oh.
2: I've got cooking spray.
1: There we go.
2: Yeah.
1: Not Crisco, but hey. Yeah.
0: Wow.
2: Well, I mean, this is all we have downstairs. So yeah. I do with what I got.
0: Oh, you didn't have any Crisco?
1: Yeah. No, when you don't have Crisco, you got to improv, you know?
2: We had some yesterday. I don't know where it was at.
0: Oh.
1: She was real ashy yesterday.
0: I didn't take it.
1: Yeah, that's why she has a great glow this morning.
2: She does have a glow. That's all I'm
0: saying. Suck my big toe.
2: And then,
1: it's all lathered up and ready to go.
2: Well, if we're going to be doing that, I found some movie theater butter spray.
0: Oh, wow.
1: That'd be great for your cracked heels.
0: Oh, God. All right, we're done, y'all. This is a great way to end a Friday with a Kevin. Huh?
1: Today, Kevin's the MVP of the day.
0: Everybody, welcome.
1: MVP.
2: Well, are you going to be demonstrating any of this later?
0: Wow.
1: Well, I want to leave, so make sure you do it. I don't want to watch that.
2: Well, Big R will be here.
0: Listen, he's going to stay on vacation after he witnesses that.
1: I'll come in here a week from now. I'm back.
2: And therapy.
1: What is that smell?
2: Going to the movies won't be the same ever.
1: See, now when she gets heated, she starts smelling good.
2: Oh, yeah.
0: All right, we're done. We're done. Shut your asses. You're never going to let this Crisco thing go, are you?
1: No.
0: Okay, well, I hope you have a wonderful vacation.
1: Thank you. I'll be going to Southern Indiana, my hometown. Haven't been back there in like 3 or 4 years.
0: You're going to have a great time.
1: Oh, yeah. We have the second largest street festival going down. A little fun fact about Evansville, Indiana. We have West Side Nut Club Fall Festival. There will be like over like 180 booths on one street. It's called Franklin Street. You got churches, you know, sororities, fraternities, anything you can imagine. My favorite thing to get is the pork parfait. It's like corn, mashed potatoes, pork, corn, mashed potatoes, pork. It looks like a parfait.
0: Wow. And it's all the yummies. Oh, my gosh.
1: And I think one year I had have you ever had a donut peanut butter burger?
0: Drake, stop talking fat girl dirty.
1: You take a Krispy Kreme donut, cut it in half, put a burger with peanut butter on it. You only need one in your life. Definitely going to be doing a lot of eating next week.
0: Vacation calories don't count, my friend.
1: No, I already know. You're not telling me.
0: Have a wonderful time on vacation, Drake. You have a wonderful rest of your weekend. Thank you so much for tuning in all of this week, and may the good Lord bless you and your family always.
1: And I hope you miss me bunches. Talk to you in 2 weeks.
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1: We're getting our first look at the movie documenting the night Black Sabbath said goodbye. A new trailer has dropped for Back to the Beginning, the concert film capturing Black Sabbath's massive final show in Birmingham, England, and Ozzy Osbourne's final performance before his death in July of 2025. And this wasn't exactly four guys playing down at the corner bar either. The original concert featured Metallica, Guns N' Roses, Slayer, Tool, Pantera, Alice in Chains, and a pile of other rock and metal heavyweights, all there to honor Ozzy and Sabbath. The movie will feature footage from every set, along with performances from Ozzy and the original Black Sabbath lineup. And after more than five decades of Sabbath, seeing Ozzy back in Birmingham for one final thank you, yeah, even this smart aleck might need a minute. Back to the Beginning hits theaters October 28th. At your 60 Seconds in Rock, I'm Octavius for 103.5 WIMZ, Knoxville's classic rock.

0: WIMZ, Knoxville's classic rock. And your Big R rocking through your day today in the sunshine. Got a few clouds. Some clouds moving in later this afternoon. Getting our high up to about 84 today. Currently 73. Feels good. On top of the rock. Got the Vols playing this weekend. It's Auburn. And then, of course, the Arkansas game is coming. And we got a big tailgate we're doing out at the Shed. Smoky Mountain, Harley-Davidson, J-Mac, and Drake hosting. And they're going to give you a chance to win some VIP tickets to that. Everyone's invited to come on out. J-Mac and Drake have VIP access for you to win next week. So make sure you are listening. And we hope to see you at the Shed for the Arkansas game. And a big old tailgate party. All right, got some Twisted Sister, some Blue Oyster Cult, and Nirvana coming up on 103.5 WIMZ, Knoxville's classic rock.
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0: 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Also, a lot of great live music happening along with all the great riding. Got some Tom Petty, Temple of the Dog, and the all-request lunch coming up.
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0: 1035 WIMZ. 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

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How far off, I sat and wondered. 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Ain't it funny how the night moves? 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
4: All right, up for grabs today. 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And I'll get you that diploma that says you graduate the College of Classic Rock Knowledge. 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This member of the Doobies also played with Steely Dan. Who is he? 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
4: 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This keyboardist for the Doobies is finally reunited with the long-lost son he never had the chance to know after 60 years. This member of the Doobies also played with Steely Dan. Who is he?
22: Michael McDonald.
4: That is correct. Michael McDonald, who we're talking about. When he was just 14 years old, he and his girlfriend, well, they ended up conceiving a baby, and they decided to face the painful reality of having to put the baby up for adoption back then, and it was a moment he says he's never forgotten across the many decades that have followed. And it's great that he had a chance to reunite with this son he never knew.
22: It's funny. I just saw a special on that last night.
4: Is that right?
22: Yeah. It's like I started getting goosebumps. Like, oh, dial quick. I know that before everybody.
4: All right. Well, what's your name?
22: John Qualls.
4: John, got some tickets to Newport Speedway tonight for you and that diploma that says you graduate the College of Classic Rock Knowledge. What's Knoxville's Classic Rock Authority?
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0: 1035 WIMZ, Knoxville's classic rock. REO Speedwagon right there. Big R here. Well, tonight, final showdown's coming as the Outlaw Society rolls into Knoxville Dragway. So, correction, that's tomorrow night. You can go check it out. Screaming Engines, Burning Rubber, side-by-side action. And that is going on tomorrow night at the Dragway, Knoxville Dragway. The details are at WIMZ.com. Got some sticks, some John Bon Jovi and Deep Purple coming up.
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0: 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It's the Almonds and Ramblin' Man, Big R, scooting out. George McFly coming in next. He'll bring in the weekend with a block party weekend. 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

0: Rock, George McFly, Finally Friday, Kenny Wayne Shepherd, Blue on Black. Speaking of Kenny Wayne Shepherd, he's performing at the Tennessee Theater next Thursday night, October 8th. And I got free tickets to give away out of the 315 Sports Machine today.
1: What's happening, buddy?
0: Ryan, what you doing, my friend?
1: Got off work.
0: What is it again that you do, Ryan?
1: I work at Walmart Distribution Center. I load trailers.
0: Yeah, Walmart's got amazing opportunities, man. I think driving for Walmart, delivering for Walmart now, pays big time.
1: Yeah, I like my job. It ain't bad. Yeah. Pays pretty good, too.
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1: Hell yeah.
0: Ryan, you're good people. Appreciate you checking in.
1: All right, brother. Have a good day.
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1: We're getting our first look at the movie documenting the night Black Sabbath said goodbye. A new trailer is dropped for Back to the Beginning, the concert film capturing Black Sabbath's massive final show in Birmingham, England, and Ozzy Osbourne's final performance before his death in July of 2025. And this wasn't exactly four guys playing down at the corner bar either. The original concert featured Metallica, Guns N' Roses, Slayer, Tool, Pantera, Alice in Chains, and a pile of other rock and metal heavyweights, all there to honor Ozzy and Sabbath. The movie will feature footage from every set, along with performances from Ozzy and the original Black Sabbath lineup. And after more than five decades of Sabbath, seeing Ozzy back in Birmingham for one final thank you, yeah, even this smart aleck might need a minute. Back to the Beginning hits theaters October 28th. At your 60 Seconds in Rock, I'm Octavius for 103.5 WIMZ, Knoxville's classic rock.

1035 WIMZ, Knoxville's classic rock, George McFly. Don't forget, I got free Kenny Wayne Shepherd tickets going out in about 30 minutes. Brody called the show a few minutes ago. He's out with what he calls his Boys of Fall golf group. So here's the fun, a hole in one, and those about to rock.

0: AC/DC on 103.5 WIMZ, Knoxville's Classic Rock, and George McFly. Finally, Friday, about an hour from now, we'll kick off another world-famous block party weekend about 30 minutes away from free Kenny Wayne Shepherd tickets. He's performing at the Tennessee Theater next Thursday.
1: McFly?
0: What's going on, man?
1: Hey, this is Robert A. hanging out.
0: Robert A., what are you doing, man?
1: I'm just sitting here running this receiver play a little bit. I got an event calendar news for you.
0: What's going on this weekend, Robert A.?
1: At Allard, Tennessee. It's over here by Jamestown, also 52.
0: Mm-hmm.
1: They're going to have a pumpkin festival. It's an old car show.
0: I love pumpkin festivals, Robert A.
1: Yep. They have this one every year. It's always the first weekend in October.
0: Bring the kids, pumpkin carving contests and such?
1: Yeah, all kinds of different stuff. They have vendors set up. They got one place for vendors and one place for the cars. It's right at Allard, Tennessee.
0: I was carving a pumpkin last night. And you know, it's way before Halloween. So you know what they call that?
1: No.
0: Premature ejaculantern. I'll let you use that one, all right?
1: That's funny right there.
2: It's easy to talk to George McFly. Just call him at 865-909-ROCK.
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0: Aaron Ballard of Curtis Lowe and a Music Flow. It's 103.5 WDIMZ, Knoxville's classic rock. George McFly, about 30 minutes away from kicking off another world-famous block party weekend. And coming up in just a few minutes, I have my last pair of tickets to Kenny Wayne Shepherd. He's going to be at the Tennessee Theater next Thursday night, so get ready to win. First, the 315 Sports Machine with everybody's friend and the busiest man in sports, Mark Packer.
1: Well, I'm hoping that the weather will hold off tomorrow for a nice day with Tennessee and Auburn as the Tigers make their way into Knoxville. Tennessee almost a touchdown favorite in this game tomorrow. A 3:30 game. Some of the weather models look like it could be a little rainy. Some look like it could be okay, but only time will tell.
0: Go Vols, baby. Go Vols.
1: Go Vols tomorrow. Yeah, and I think this is a very, very important game. I think the concern is, as you look at this team, you haven't heard much about the Auburn game this week. You know, last week there was such a buildup for number one Texas coming to town, president coming in, flying over, you know, college game day, all that stuff. And it's easy for college guys to, you know, to get themselves all wrapped up in the excitement.
0: Sure.
1: And you get done with that, and then you're like, okay, we got to get to work. This is as equally as important on our SEC record, the Auburn game, as the Texas game was. They're both one win and they're both one loss. So if they lose tomorrow to Auburn, well, the wheels could come off. If they beat Auburn tomorrow, they got a chance to do some really special things. It's a critical game tomorrow. High school football, Hardin Valley winner last night over Farragut, 35-0. Farragut having their challenges, and Hardin Valley this year, I put them up against Bearden and Farragut on TV, and they outscored their two West Knoxville rivals, 73-7, thank you very much, on TV. Coming up tonight, a fun game, Teleco Plains and Eagleton, a 2A game, playing for a region championship tonight. So that's the rivalry Friday game tonight. Coverage starts on WBIR with our 10 tailgate at 4 o'clock. So hope you'll join us for that. Major League Baseball playoffs, the Bravos, Braves, the winner last night in the critical game 3 of the best of 3 wild card series with the Phillies. So the Braves move on to the divisional round of the playoffs, if you're keeping track.
0: And tomorrow, the Outlaw Society rolls into Knoxville Dragway for its final race of the season. So get ready for screaming engines, burning rubber, and high-speed side-by-side action.
1: Be there, be there, be there. If you're not, you're not.
0: Buddy.
1: By the way, everyone who is leaving town in a Knox County has fall break next week. So a whole lot of people will be leaving town. Headed out. Everyone just be safe. Pack your patience. Have a good time wherever you're going so that you can come back a week from now back to Knoxville. Have a great weekend. Go Vols tomorrow, and we'll talk to you next week.
0: Sounds good, Mark. Thank you.
1: See you now.
0: Mark Packer with the 315 Sports Machine. All right. I have one more opportunity for you to go see Kenny Wayne Shepherd next Thursday night at the Tennessee Theater. I will put caller 5 on a guest list. You and a guest, Kenny Wayne Shepherd concert, Tennessee Theater next Thursday night. 865-909-ROCK. Looking for caller 5 right now. 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

0: Guns N' Roses, 103.5 WIMZ, Knoxville's classic rock and Georgia Fly. Been talking with Hoss off here. I think I've been pretty patient, speaking of Guns N' Roses patience. But I still haven't had any takers to marry people on air. I'm an ordained minister. I can marry people. I'm still waiting for that phone call.
1: I'm an ordained minister as well, and I married somebody on my old radio station back in 2008.
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1: There you go.
0: Hoss, you good people. Have a great weekend.
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3: Good afternoon. Let's take a look at the roads. There's a crash on I-40 eastbound, blocking the right shoulder just before the 4075 merge. That's causing major delays on 40 eastbound from the west side merge to Pellissippi Parkway. That's going to be about a 15-minute drive time with 8-minute delays. More delays on 40 westbound from 275 to 640 in the downtown area. That's going to be a 6-minute ride with 3-minute delays. I'm Garrett Loudon, 103.5 WIMZ Workforce Traffic.
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0: Hey, it's George McFly. 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

0: 103.5 WIMZ, Knoxville's classic rock, George McFly, a world famous Bach party weekend, and now we momentarily pause. Cause it's the Rocky Top Pick of the Week with Uncle Rico.
1: Well, I'm okay. After last weekend, after the heartbreak, you know how it is when a man gets his heart broke. Lord, he either does one or two things. He goes out there and gets him a girlfriend, or he goes fishing. I did go fishing, too. But I got me a girlfriend, and her name is Natalie Black. She's a sweetheart. She goes to Seymour Primary. And she told me that Tennessee's going to kill them old Auburn boys. They're confused. They don't know whether they're the War Eagles or the Tigers, but my sweet little girlfriend Natalie told me Tennessee's going to beat them, and we're going to beat them good, 99-39. She said it, so it's got to be true. I just got off the riverbank, son. Let's go get them. Play me some Rocky Top. I'm about to get excited.
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1: There's a crash on 40 eastbound, blocking the right shoulder just before the 4075 merge, causing major delays on 40 eastbound. From the west side merge to Pellissippi Parkway, that's an 18-minute ride with 11-minute delays. 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